0: Is she really going out with him?
1: Well, there she is. Let's ask her.
0: Betty, is that Jimmy's ring you're wearing?
1: Gee, it must be great riding with him.
0: Is he picking you up after school today? By the way, where'd you meet him?

0: Is she really going out with him?
1: Well, there she is. Let's ask her.
0: Betty, is that Jimmy's ring you're wearing?
1: Gee, it must be great riding with him.
0: Is he picking you up after school today? By the way, where'd you meet him?

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And now I'm sick of joking, you know I like you to be free, huh. Where do you think you're going? I think you better

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You ain't with me, girl. You're gonna be without me.

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0: 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Of course, they've been four freshmen for almost 20 years.
1: It isn't that they're stupid, well, a little maybe so.
2: They can't afford to graduate, they're making too much dough.

0: sounds like straining.
1: Party.
0: That's cool. Now you gain it.
1: Dancing.
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1: Pizza.
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